One, two, My name is Dida. I was raised in a lion's den. My name is Dida. I was raised in a lion's den.

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Part of the mind and the soul and the spirit. Part of the mind and the soul and the spirit.

limited, anything to fill this hole of emptiness. 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I just wanna know the stress is gonna end. Love the way she make me say ah again. Though it's not a mental, I'm honoring. 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

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All I wanna do is see it clear. 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

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I'm fucked.

0: 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Yeah, I can do that now. Okay. Yeah, I can do that now.
1: Yeah, the doctor don't know, but New York was killing me.
0: Okay.
1: Bunch of doctors come around, they don't know that New York is killing me. Yeah, well, I need to go home and take it slow down in Jackson, Tennessee.

y'all was killing me. Yes, I was standing there and dying. And New York was killing me. 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

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Life, it is full of surprise. Crossroad to hell or paradise. 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
0: Cover box.

0: mean, I noticed that some of the things here. Well, I just some background.
1: And I do that at home a lot for fun. It's not really for fun. I'm supposed to be working. It's you know, working in the studio is more normal. So it's natural, social. The idea, but in terms of working with tapes and live performance, I don't do that too much. But I am interested in sequenced material of various kinds and, that would be played back with a fixed rhythmic orientation. And, but I haven't worked that much with drum machines, although that they would come under that category. I might do that. I don't own a drum machine myself. But it's fun to play along with tapes. I don't know exactly what my attitude towards it is. I got into having this solo configuration so I could somehow make a live drum machine or something like that, just as kind of starting out as a challenge and gradually working into almost a full-time commitment, which is what it's become now.

Yeah, Stranger Than Paradise was just, you know, it's a good movie that if somebody, you know, with so little money, that if somebody had gotten the cold, the movie never would have been made, you know what I mean? It's like,

0: I just wanted to come here.
1: To Winkies?
0: This Winkies.
1: Okay. Why this Winkies?
0: It's kind of embarrassing.
1: Go ahead.
0: I had a dream about this place.
1: Oh, boy.
0: You see what I mean?
1: Okay. So you had a dream about this place. Tell me.
0: Well, it's the second one I've had. But they're both the same. They start out that I'm in here, but it's not day or night. It's kind of half night, you know? But it looks just like this, except for the light. And I'm scared, like I can't tell you. Of all people, you're standing right over there. By that counter. You're in both dreams. And you're scared. I get even more frightened when I see how afraid you are, and then I realize what it is. There's a man in back of this place. He's the one who's doing it. I can see him through the wall. I can see his face. I hope that I never see that face ever outside of a dream. To get rid of this god-awful feeling.
1: Right then.

in the waves were dolphins, like 8 dolphins on each side, who would ride the waves in, and then just before it crashed to the rocks, they would jump up in the air and swim back and do it again. They were having an enormous amount of fun. And because of the crashing waves, the air was filled with negative ions, and it was impossible to be in a bad mood, because life was this incredibly wonderful thing. And anybody you ran into would give you a big smile and say hello or good evening in whatever language. And not because you were a tourist with money, because life was obviously this incredibly wonderful thing. And then these French people came by on bicycles, expensive bikes, 2 men and a woman. They were coming towards me, and I gave them a big smile, and I said, bonsoir. And they sneered at me. And then they turned up their noses in unison, and then continued on. So I stopped. Because I just thought, this can't stand. This can't go like this. And I turned around, and I started to follow them so I could explain to them that life was this incredibly wonderful thing. And that they should realize that. But they saw me coming towards them, and they looked back, and they panicked completely. And they saw this guy, who obviously was insane, coming after them. So they started to ride really fast. So I started to ride really fast to try to catch them. And now they're completely terrified, riding, and I'm riding my crappy bike as hard as I can. And I'm kind of like that dog, you know, that chases a car and doesn't know what he's going to do when he catches it. But then I just started to laugh. And then I had to stop. I couldn't ride anymore because I was laughing. But that's what it is. Life is this incredibly wonderful thing. I'm sorry they didn't notice.

I choose. I can eat my dinner in a fancy restaurant, but nothing

that you planted in the backyard all died when you went away. I know that living